So I hear Kane Brown's new Nashville venue, Kane Brown's on Broadway, opens up this month on the 22nd. The bar and restaurant includes a stage for live music. Kane says he'll be dropping in for a few surprise visits throughout the Memorial Holiday weekend. That sounds like fun. 937 K Country.

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0: If you don't have Memorial Day plans yet, let us send you to see Keith Urban. So if you're not doing anything on the 29th of May and the 30th, we're going to hook you up with Two Nights Hotel at the beautiful Dolce in Hollywood, and you get tickets to see him at the Hard Rock. 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Lows tonight in the 60s, highs around the 80s. For all the current weather conditions, log on to 352today.com. 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

Leanne Rimes is denying rumors she's headed to the Real Housewives of Beverly Hills. She's like, y'all, I'm on Nashville 911, and that's keeping me plenty busy. Brad Paisley's offering you a digital opportunity to hear songs from his catalog that were never released with the Project Tackle Box. 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

Easton Corbin, loving you is fun. You know it's fun winning these K-Country staycations. Keith Urban, this month, you're going to go to the Hard Rock. You're going to stay at Dolce for a couple nights. It's huge. 7:15 tomorrow morning, your next chance to get qualified with the Mr. Bob Morning Show and throughout your workday. 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K-Country's forecast from the WCJB TV 20 First Alert Weather Center. Low tonight in the 60s, highs tomorrow in the 80s. For all the current weather conditions, log on to 352today.com. Your community connection.

0: 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K Country's forecast from the WCJB TV 21st Alert Weather Center. Low tonight in the 60s, highs tomorrow in the 80s. For all the current weather conditions, log on to 352today.com. Your community connection.
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2: I was in a car accident that ultimately resulted in the death of my best friend. I initially contacted another law firm, and I thought I was confident in that decision. As time went on, I was at a loss. I eventually reached out to Meldon Law from a family friend who knows Carrie himself, and I gave him a call.

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1: Well, I love to hear the national anthem. 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

0: Keith Urban tickets, and right here at the Hard Rock in Hollywood. Oh my gosh, and you're getting two nights hotel accommodations. Who's excited about seeing Keith Urban? Listen for the keyword again tomorrow morning, very first one with Mr. Bob and Crystal, 7:15. And after that first keyword is given out, they'll give you the other hours of the day for additional keywords to enter, increase your chances of winning. 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All you have to do is text the word KLUB to our studio line for an additional keyword that's sent to you. 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Lows tonight in the 60s, highs around the 80s for all the current weather conditions. 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

0: Spring is in the air, and of course, everyone loves a good spring walk. At least I do. Hey, it's Crystal from the Mr. Bob Morning Show, and thanks to my friends over at the Good Feet Store, I can enjoy an evening walk without the dreadful lower back issues. 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
1: If you don't have Memorial Day plans yet, let us send you to see Keith Urban. 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Lows in the 60s, highs around the 80s. For all the current weather conditions, log on to 352today.com. 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

Denise from Ocala was the winner of the Appleton Museum guest pass. 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
1: Yeah.
2: How you doing, buddy?
1: Okay.
2: How is everyone today?
3: How is everyone doing here?
4: How you doing, Kermit? How you doing, George?
5: How you doing, Grandma?
6: How you doing?
7: How you doing?
8: Would you please stop saying that?
9: All right, start the show.
10: And here we go.
11: How you doing?
1: Hey, how you doing? How you doing, okay?
12: I remember
1: you,
12: that was a big thing years ago.
1: Oh, yeah. How you doing there, Crystal?
12: I'm good. How you doing?
1: I'm doing okay. Going down the shore, you know?
12: Yeah, Jersey Shore. That's when I think I feel like it was a big hype where all of us were like, how you doing?
1: Yeah, that's right. Yeah. Yeah, and I visited some folks that I knew in New Jersey, and I said, hey, you guys going to go to the beach? And they looked at me like I was insane. I went,
12: really?
1: We go down the shore. We go down shore.
12: Oh,
1: we go down shore.
12: So
1: you know?
12: They don't even call it.
1: I said, you don't say I'm gonna go to the beach. No, what are you high?
12: I'm going to the shore.
1: Hey, boy, you high? What's wrong with you? I'm like, I said, well, I just go to the beach. I don't know.
12: I kind of like
1: we
12: that.
1: We go down shore.
12: I feel
1: not
12: like I'm
1: down
12: gonna,
1: to the shore, but down shore.
12: I feel like I'm gonna pick it up now.
1: Yeah,
12: I'm like, where are you going? To the shore.
1: Yeah, no, you can't say that. Down shore.
12: Down shore.
1: Yeah, I don't know.
12: They'll know I'm making fun of them then.
1: They just want to make it easier. You know, one less word. You know?
12: I mean, it's cutesy though.
1: Is that what it is?
12: Yeah.
1: So if this weekend coming up, it gets a little warm. It's gonna get. You go down shore. All right.
12: Right.
1: You got East Coast, West Coast. You know what I'm saying?
12: We got everywhere around here.
1: Well, yeah, no, we do. Yeah.
12: They're all good.
1: So it's halfway home now. For the
12: we are.
1: Oh!
12: Let's go.
1: You got that right. 93.7 K Country with Chris Stapleton.

0: While other shows are still asleep, we're wide awake. Kinda. It's the 5:30 a.m. Club.
1: No one better.
0: 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Yeah.

0: 93.7 K Country, today's best country. You live it, we play it, and we're just a couple of days away from what we've been talking about since, like, I don't know, 2001?
1: 84 years ago.
0: I think so. Morgan Wallen in concert Friday in the Swamp and Saturday. Now, Saturday night, Ella Langley's going to be there.
1: Yeah.
0: And Friday, Thomas Rhett. Mm-hmm. So we're like, okay, so that's pretty cool. And we often wondered, are they going to sing this song?
1: Oh, yeah.
0: Because I'm pretty sure she's in town anyways.
1: Right.
0: So she may come out and sing that song and surprise everybody with Morgan Wallen. This one right here. Brand new for Ella Langley and Morgan Wallen.

0: Ella Langley and Morgan Wallen together and brand new for them, I Can't Love You Anymore. Will they be together on Friday night? Because she's there Saturday.
1: Right.
0: In the swamp. And I'm thinking, well, you know, I she's not on tour, so I'm thinking, why wouldn't she be there like Friday night just to come out and sing that song with them and go away, a little surprise, like, oh, look who's here.
1: Right. She's not on any tour, she's not even scheduled for anything on that Friday. So unless she's got other arrangements somewhere else with family, I almost predict that she probably will.
0: I think so. So that'd be kind of cool. Well, nice little surprise.
1: Yeah.
0: A little taste for Saturday night. So
1: right.
0: Kind of cool. So,
1: especially if you wanted to go both nights, but you can only go to one because it's so expensive.
0: Yeah, I would imagine. Well, it is. I would imagine some people are maybe going both nights. So it's going to be large in Gainesville, mm-hmm. in the swamp.
1: Yep.
0: Morgan Wallen this Friday and Saturday night. It's going to be crazy. Mm. Ooh. Man, and all the parking around the swamp, that was sold out a long time ago, back in April.
1: Wow. Yeah. Well, yeah, because it all went on sale, and people who were growing up were like, hey, I need my vehicle there.
0: Yeah, that's right. So it could be crazy. If you don't have parking, good luck.
2: While other shows are still asleep, we're wide awake. Kinda. It's the 5:30 a.m. Club.
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0: 80s. Tonight, skies will clear up with lows in the middle 60s. A very pleasant day on Thursday. Mostly sunny skies, nice drop in the humidity with high temperatures into the middle 80s. We're back into the upper 80s through the weekend and next week. From the TV 20 First Alert Weather Center, I'm meteorologist AJ Willey on 93.7 K Country.
1: And now you know. There you go.
2: Yeah, some rain. We needed it, though.
1: We got it yesterday.
2: I'm glad, yeah.
1: Maybe a little more today. Mm-hmm. It's all right. Here's Brantley, K Country.

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0: 93.7 K Country, Cody Johnson. That's been on the Media Base Country Chart for 47 weeks. And it's number two. It's going to be number one next week.
1: Oh, yeah, 100%.
0: It's like, yeah, there you go, Cody. It was a slow climb, but he got there.
1: I think just because it's a slower song.
0: Yeah.
1: You know?
0: And maybe that's it. I don't know. But yeah, it's a good song, good message to it and all that. So that's what it's all about. So way to go, Cody. And speaking of Cody, don't want to jump ahead, but I'm going to.
1: Yeah.
0: We can do this.
1: Yeah, I already know where you're going.
0: You know, well, we're finishing up this staycation with Keith Urban this week. You know, and then we take a breather for a week and come back. Boom, man. Look out. Cody Johnson in concert. You get to meet and greet him.
1: Yeah, that's going to be nice. It's a nice little treat.
0: Oh, yeah. A couple of nights on the beach, too. Uh-huh. It's like, oh, okay.
1: He's going to be in Jacksonville?
0: That's right.
1: Yeah.
0: Five star. Oh, yeah. Now you,
1: I like the indoor like venues because it's air conditioned.
0: Well, yeah.
1: You know?
0: Yeah, you go outside, it's like, oh, man, I'm sweating.
1: Hot and sweaty.
0: Yeah, like this Friday and Saturday in the swamp with Morgan Wallen.
1: Yeah. Ooh. Yeah, if you're going both nights, I mean, I hope you shower. But also, just be prepared. Have patience with everything that's happening around because you can get frustrated easily at one of these.
0: Oh, you get all heated up. You're that's like, oh, exactly man. It. And then the anger kind of gets up a little bit.
1: The alcohol and the heat, all buddy. Of it.
0: No throwing down the swamp this Friday and Saturday. Don't do that.
1: Yeah, let's try not to have the police have to work.
0: Partly to mostly cloudy with a chance of showers today. Again, we'll take some more of that rain. High in the low 80s. Yesterday, we struggled to get up to the upper 70s.
1: It was nice, though.
0: Oh, yeah, it was. Yeah. That rain, nice steady rain. Not any heavy downpours. Because the steady rain is good for, you know, your lawn and all that kind of stuff with the plants and all that. You know, those heavy downpours just rip it all up. That's not good.
1: Oh, that's true.
0: Yeah, that's what it's all about right there. That's it. Hey, you got to take care of the shrubs and the plants and grass so I can mow it more.
1: I know. I mean, I don't have a green thumb, so everything's already, like, dead. It doesn't matter.
0: There you go. That's right. That's all good.
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0: 93.7 K Country, Bailey Zimmerman, Luke Combs, backup plan. You got to have a backup plan to the plan, you know, just in case the plan doesn't work.
1: Right, or a plan to redo that plan.
0: There you go. That's what it's all about. Yes, right. Hello, 6 o'clock snoozers. Welcome to the world. It's Wednesday, halfway home to the ever-loving weekend. Loving
1: yeah.
0: it.
1: Mm-hmm. Listen, mm-hmm. one day closer to just no alarms.
0: Oh.
1: You know, I know some people work the weekend. Also, though, it's Morgan Wallen weekend, y'all.
0: Yes.
1: We want to get there even quicker.
0: Ooh, could be crazy. Mm. Mr. Bob and Crystal, quick poll going on. What's one thing you treat yourself to when you've had a long week? Richard Harris says, wait, you mean it actually ends? We'd love to get your comments on our Facebook fan page about that, and also you can text us too at 877-937-7883. What's one thing you treat yourself to when you've had a long week? I had a big baked potato last night. Dev says, here, I'm going to get some baked potatoes. You want one? I think I will.
1: Right.
0: Got home and thing, I don't know, it was like 3 feet long or something. No, it was just really big.
1: Was it like a sweet potato or regular?
0: No, regular baked potato.
1: Okay.
0: Yeah, baked potato. You know, it was probably a foot long. I don't know.
1: Wow.
0: That's close to it.
1: I've seen one.
0: And I'm like, how am I going to eat this? And then I ate the whole thing, skin and all. Yeah, buddy, now you're talking right there.

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3: A small chance for an isolated thunderstorm stays in the forecast today, but nowhere close to as widespread as what we saw on Tuesday. High temperatures will make it into the lower 80s this afternoon. Tonight, skies will clear up, leaving us with sunshine on Thursday. Low temperatures tonight are in the middle 60s. Thursday, going to be a very nice day to get outside with highs in the middle 80s and a nice drop in the humidity. From the TV 20 First Alert Weather Center, I'm meteorologist AJ Willie on 93.7 K-Country.
4: Not bad.
2: Yeah. We'll take it all.
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2: Yeah.
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0: 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Then Dale tried to console us with the quote, "Winning isn't everything." 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

0: We could know.
1: John Party now going to be opening up for Blake Shelton August 29th at the Florida Horse Park for Rock the Country. Part two.
2: Yeah.
1: Of 2 days, man. Woo.
2: Listen, I love John, but this song, Boots Off, really just... like made me just really love him as an artist.
1: Now you saw him in Nashville at the country radio seminar doing singing this song, and he was doing something, some kind of jig or something.
2: Yeah, he was. I have to look now that we're talking about it. Yeah. I have to check back into my videos to see if I have it, because he does this little jig with his feet.
1: Yeah,
2: that I was like, John, you do dance.
1: Uh-oh, look out now.
2: Yeah,
1: John
2: it reminded me like a Dustin Lynch move kind of thing.
1: Oh, there you go.
2: It was cutesy.
1: John Party, a dancer now.
2: I know.
1: How about that with boots off? Yeah, I'd love to see that video for you.
2: Yeah, I have to see if I even caught that.
1: We all would. Yeah, that's kind of cool.
2: Oh, I can post that, yeah.
1: Exclusive K-Country Concert Staycation giveaway continues today at 7:15, Keith Urban Downstate in Hollywood. You can have it's a weekend, couple of nights at the Dolce, by Wyndham.
2: Right, and the show's happening on May 29th, so it's just a couple of weeks away.
1: That's right.
2: Pack your bags, get ready to go.
1: Yeah, just drive on down the pike, you're there.
2: Yeah, it's nothing. I mean, I went down there in a day and back.
1: Oh, yeah, there you go. So, it's a weekend in South Florida. Ooh, and Keith Urban.
2: Right. And if you don't want to drive, here's just an additional part. You can always take the Brightline, check to see what their tickets are.
1: You did that, right?
2: And it'll take you straight down there, and then you just Uber to your hotel.
1: Oh, man. What's that cost? What's a Brightline cost these days?
2: You can get a ticket one way about $59, depending on the day of the week and how soon you get it.
1: Well, that's cheaper than gas.
2: Oh, absolutely. That's what I'm saying. It's way cheaper than gas.
1: Now you're talking.
2: Yeah.
1: So that's cool.
2: Mm-hmm.
1: And pick that up, in Orlando, huh?
2: Yeah. Yeah, you have to leave your car in Orlando.
1: Okay. All right. Leave it in a safe place. You don't want to jack.
2: Oh, yeah. Okay. No. They have a parking garage.
1: Well, our friends on 13th and Gainesville, they listen. Hi, guys. How you doing? A Krispy Kreme. Now, I don't know if they're going to do this or not. Maybe they'll text us, let us know. Krispy Kreme rolling out a brand new orange creamsicle donut.
2: Ooh.
1: It's going to be available May 17th. That's Sunday.
2: Yeah. Why did I just envision a cream, like a donut with stuffed orange cream?
1: Yeah, it has, it's a donut with hints of citrus and vanilla.
2: Oh.
1: You're like going, okay.
2: Well, not what I was envisioning.
1: It's at participating locations. Not sure if it's the one on 13th in Gainesville, you know.
2: Oh.
1: Love being at that place when it's the hot that goes on. It's like, the donuts are hot. Let's go ahead and get them.
2: I haven't had a hot, fresh Krispy Kreme donut since I lived in Orlando.
1: They're so good.
2: That's a long time ago.
1: Oh, they're the die for, you know.
2: They're so good.
1: Makes me talk like this for some reason, you know.
2: Now we're Irish?
1: No. We're a Jewish mom, you know. That's what we're doing. It's the Tim McGraw man. Gay country.

0: You know, it was not long ago that Riley Green was at one of our acoustic concerts, and now he's a TV star, and now he's going to be a judge. Is that right? Or a mentor or whatever he is on The Voice?
1: No, a judge.
0: Oh, a judge.
1: Yeah.
0: Oh.
1: He's going to have his own team and everything.
0: Oh, and his own chair.
1: Yeah.
0: Riley Green.
1: Yeah.
0: What up, dude?
1: With Adam Levine and Kelly Clarkson. I just hope he's as funny, because they are two of the funniest, besides Blake Shelton, obviously, who was my all-time favorite on there.
0: Oh, yeah.
1: But they are two of the funny ones of all the seasons, so I'm hoping he can keep up with them.
0: So, Riley, look out, buddy.
1: I know.
0: Man.
1: I'm going to watch it that season.
0: Oh.
1: 100%.
0: That's good for him.
1: Yeah.
0: Yeah, he's on, what, Marshalls, you know?
1: Yeah, he was on Marshalls.
0: He did a pretty good job.
1: Yeah, I don't know how far you are, and I don't want to ruin it for anybody, so. No. Okay. I don't want to. Have you watched it?
0: I watched all his first time.
1: Oh, okay. Then I can't tell you.
0: His debut.
1: Oh, okay. Then I can't say anything.
0: When he rode up and saw, you know, Casey and the other dude.
1: Yeah. Yeah, yeah.
0: And the other dude didn't like him.
1: Right. Because they all have history together, the three of them.
0: Yeah, served in the war.
1: Yeah, later on in the season, you'll find out what they did together.
0: Oh, okay.
1: And where the hate came from.
0: Oh, all right then. Mm-hmm. How about that? Riley Green, now pretty much, TV star.
1: Yeah.
0: In two directions now.
1: Yeah.
0: He's acting. Oh, man.
1: He's like, at least now I can play myself, too, on TV.
0: Yes, how about that? I don't know if you play the lotto or not. Florida Lottery is now, the lotto jackpot for tonight is $23.5 million.
1: I'm going to be playing tonight.
0: That's pretty nice. That's only a $2 bet if you choose.
1: Right. Yeah, easy. But, quick pick.
0: Yeah, yeah, yeah. You could win yourself some money, too. Maybe get a scratch-off. Now you do the scratch-offs.
1: Yeah, I like those. I mean, listen, if I'm not going to win anything, at least I can play a game.
0: Well, yeah, there you go. Now this, it didn't happen here, but, this grandmother in Maryland, she won $50,000 on the lottery jackpot. She used license plate numbers from her husband's old car that he refuses to get rid of. Well, it's like, wow. Yeah. The win came in the pick five game, and, the granny plans to pay the bills and spoil her grandchildren.
1: Right. And the car says, I'm not going anywhere.

0: Megan Maroney, am I okay? You're okay.
1: Yeah, you're good, girl.
0: Yeah, all right.
1: Yeah, she's like the sweetheart of country music where, you know, she's not in the girls crowd. You know, you've noticed that, right?
0: Yeah.
1: When you see Miranda, Ella, Langley all hanging out, you don't see Megan. Mm. You'll see Megan with Kenny Chesney a lot. Like, that's her mentor.
0: Yeah, she's Taylor Swiftish.
1: Yeah.
0: You know?
1: When Taylor was with Tim McGraw.
0: Right. There you go.
1: Yep.
0: So Megan says, I'm going to take a little page out of her book right
1: there. Yeah.
0: That's what she did.
1: Oh, wow. I'm realizing it's a lot of pages out of her book now.
0: Hey. Are we on? Hello.
1: Wow.
0: That's pretty good. Yeah.
1: That was a light bulb moment.
0: No doubt. Yeah. Partly to mostly cloudy today. Chance of showers. Highs in the low 80s. It's 6:52 right now. Coming up around 7:15. Your first keyword of the day. With the exclusive K Country Concert Staycation giveaway with Keith Urban Downstate in Hollywood.
1: Mm-hmm.
0: So get ready for that. It's on the way from K Country.
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1: Recently, Riley Green was talking about how he doesn't see any reason to leave his Alabama farm and move to Nashville.
0: Well, good for him.
1: He's like, you know what? I've got everything and I'm here in Alabama. However, I'm wondering, now that he's going to be a coach on The Voice, will he end up wanting to possibly move to L.A.?
0: Oh.
1: He's wanting to do the whole acting thing.
0: Uh-oh.
1: Will you leave your Alabama farm for L.A.?
0: I bet you he may.
1: I don't know. Maybe. I feel like he might.
0: Uh-huh.
1: So a name we've not heard from in a while, Ashley McBride. She says that her mom taught her how to be kind. Here's what she says.
3: My mom has this ability to be kind at all times, no matter what's going on around her. And I think the best thing she passed on to me, besides just being a strong woman, is knowing when to give a hug, which is always.
0: Hugs are fun.
1: Hugs are fun if they're wanted.
0: Yeah, they'll that
1: We've
0: too.
1: All had that person that you just, oh my God, I'm just a hugger. It's like,
0: yeah, you're going, okay, but why are you doing that?
1: I'm not in the mood to hug.
0: I'm glad you're a hugger.

0: but I wait a minute now. Okay.
1: So Keith Urban allegedly is being urged to return home to Australia for a reset.
2: Really?
1: Yeah. So Insider says that his brother is not happy with how Keith is being treated by Hollywood, by Nashville. And I guess just all the rumors that are going around. And he's like, you know, life's gotten a little crazy. Maybe you should come home for a little bit. And, of course, his daughters aren't talking to him, which is, you know, the family is questioning why is all this happening.
0: Well, Keith, do it after May 29th, okay? You know what I'm talking about?
1: Right, after your tour, buddy. You've got a tour. You got to work. Tell your brother you'll see him at Christmas.
0: After South Florida with our listeners, okay? Yeah.
1: Celebrating a birthday, a guy who's going to be here all weekend long, Morgan Wallen, is 33.
0: Oh, Morgan.
1: Darius Rucker is 60.
0: Darius!
1: And Stevie Wonder is 70.
0: Wow, how about
1: 76,
0: that?
1: Actually.
0: I was going to say, wow.
1: Wow, yeah, 76. For all the news from Nashville and more, go to 93.7kcountry.com.
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0: Hefty slider bag, silly with a slide. 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Come on.
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0: as you. Doing waking up with someone like me. I swear, girl, you could have anyone you choose. I should start asking questions before you get up and leave.
1: Hey, boy, right there, Thomas Rhett's going to be opening up for Morgan Wallen a couple days from now, Friday night in the Swamp right here in Gainesville. Whoo, buddy.
2: Yeah, and he's such a good performer. Yeah. I remember seeing him when he first opened up for Jason Aldean when he was first coming on the scene.
1: How about that?
2: And headlining his own. He's phenomenal.
1: How about it? Today is National Night Shift Workers Day, so we're asking all past and present night shift workers, you got a story with your most memorable customer? 877-937-7883. You can call or you can text Jeannie from Bellevue. How about you?
3: There was one lady, came in about once a week, and she was the bane of my existence. Oh. She'd buy a bunch of stuff, and sometimes she'd even buy like one or two things.
1: Yeah.
3: She always bought Kleenex, too, and this is why it made me maddest of all, because, in fact, she would make me double bag every item individually, including the Kleenex box.
1: What?
3: And I talked to my managers and stuff about this, and they're like, yeah, no, we totally know about her, and yeah, you totally have to do it.
1: Oh.
3: And then you get everything done, and no, you had to put everything in her cart for her. Mm. I'm like, okay, so it's like a 2-ounce item, and I have to double bag it for you.
1: Oh, gosh.
3: And it was every item individually. It was a candy bar, anything. Every item individually double bagged.
1: Double bagged everything?
2: She
1: candy
2: was
1: bar?
2: Using those bags at home for trash cans.
1: So, I think so. That's what's going on right there. Just kidding.

0: Justin Moore, Priscilla Block, you, me, and Whiskey all night long. Boy, there's going to be a hangover on that one right there. Partly to mostly cloudy with a chance of showers, highs in the low 80s. Y'all driving good this morning. Yesterday was a mess on I-75 southbound.
1: I think everyone decided just to stay home today.
0: They said, yeah, we're taking the day off now.
1: after working in that traffic.
0: That's right. Coming up right after the break, we've got your first keyword of the day for you with the exclusive K-Country Concert Staycation giveaway. This time, Keith Urban downstate in Hollywood. National Night Shift Workers Day. Now, we want to know all past and present night shift workers. You got a story with your most memorable customer? We got Tony from Beverly Hills. Now, Tony, you got a memorable customer?
2: Almost all of them. I mean, a lot of them, they were, they had a lot of adult beverages in them.
0: Okay.
2: And they had no idea where they were going, what they were looking for. I mean, some of them were looking for the weirdest things. Like, somebody needed baby wipes, and I swear, I don't think they would have had a kid, so I'm not sure what they needed those for. But it was kind of weird. 12 o'clock, 11, 12 o'clock, whatever, right before we closed. That's where you get them all.
0: Oh, yeah, I would imagine. You probably see that all the time. Yeah.
1: Let me tell you, you don't need a kid to be looking for baby wipes.
0: Uh-huh.
1: Baby wipes have multiple reasons.
0: Yeah, that's absolutely right.
1: For us, too.
0: That's right. Keyword after the break.
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0: Hey,
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4: K-Country's forecast from the WCJB TV20 First Alert Weather Center.
5: Partly to mostly cloudy skies for today with a small chance for some isolated showers and thunderstorms popping up in the afternoon. Nowhere close to as widespread as what we saw Tuesday with high temperatures in the lower 80s. Tonight, skies will clear up with lows in the middle 60s. A very pleasant day on Thursday. Mostly sunny skies, nice drop in the humidity with high temperatures into the middle 80s. We're back into the upper 80s through the weekend and next week. From the TV20 First Alert Weather Center, I'm meteorologist AJ Willie on 93.7 K-Country.
0: Okie dokie, the exclusive K-Country concert staycation giveaway. 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
4: Mm-hmm.
0: Here we go. That keyword again is TAG, T-A-G, TAG, in a sentence, Crystal.
4: Hey, you still have that store tag on your shirt.
0: I do? Did you ever do that?
4: Got him.
0: Walk around with that tag still on?
4: I know someone who used to walk around with them just to return it.
0: Okay, then. Well,
4: yeah.
0: That keyword again is TAG, T-A-G. Now, we're going to have more keywords for you today. Come on up around 10 this morning with Lewis Stokes, Middays. Around 1 this afternoon. Around 3 this afternoon with Big Red. And around 5 this afternoon with Big Red. Man. And be sure to join the K-Country Club. 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
4: Yeah, you got to do it before noon tomorrow. If you do it after 12 o'clock, you're too late.
0: That's right. 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

0: Jordan Davis. Turn this truck around. And partly the mostly cloudy kind of day. Chance of showers this morning still. Maybe clearing out later on today. Highs into the low 80s. So that's not too shabby.
1: Mm-mm.
0: But look out. Through the coming up on this weekend, man, it's going to be in the 90s, buddy.
1: Whew. Yeah, I mean, at least it's the weekend, right? You can be out in the water, living your best life.
0: That's, well, there you go. If you got the weekend off, you know, yeah, find a place to have fun.
1: Yeah, do something.
0: We got a lot of water around here, you know, in Florida.
1: Yeah, and if water's not your thing, I don't know, find some friends.
0: Well, yeah, there you go. Absolutely right. This and if you're doing something, if you're going somewhere, maybe flying out of here or whatever the case may be, going somewhere else, maybe going on vacation or whatever the case may be. Make sure that, you know, when you go through TSA, you can't bring liquids through TSA. You can't bring, you know, like a bottle of tequila. Okay. So, you know, it's like you can't walk it through. They're going to go, no, you can't do that. Woman, actually, got pulled out of the TSA line because she wanted to, you know, walk through with a Don Julio tequila. All right. She had a whole bottle.
1: Here she goes.
0: And so, you know what? She goes, you know, here's the deal. Here's what I'm going to do. And people got video on her and all this kind of stuff. She chugged the whole thing instead of giving it to the TSA people. The whole bottle. Yeah. It's like, oh no.
1: So I kind of did that once.
0: It's like you chugged the whole bottle?
1: Not the whole bottle, but.

0: And we've done that. Or our friend had, it was a smaller bottle. It wasn't like a giant bottle, but it was vodka.
1: Yeah.
0: And she had bought over. And I said, girl, that's not going to go over very well. Well, we still had time. We asked them, well, can we sit over here and just drink it? We went and just got some soda and poured.
1: Oh, gosh. Did you
0: and
1: really?
0: We just drank and we had a couple of drinks.
1: Was that here in Orlando?
0: Yeah, actually, okay. It was. I was like 22, 23.
1: You're like, oh, we're going to sit over here. You don't mind? Yeah, well, go ahead.
0: I'm just glad we didn't have videos and everything, kids. There was once a time we can do stuff and there was no evidence.
1: That's right. We're just going to sit over here a little bit right there.
0: We did. Yeah.
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3: 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I play to win. 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

0: Sam Hunt, 93.7 Kick. I'm going to leave the night on a little bit right there on a Wednesday, halfway home to the end of the weekend, baby.
1: I'm ready.
0: I get excited about it, you know?
1: Listen, we gotta hype ourselves up. It's almost here.
0: Well, and if you're going to go to see Morgan Wallen in the Swamp Friday and Saturday and or Saturday.
1: You're a whole different hyped up.
0: Oh, yeah, you are. Because you're getting people. We've been talking about this for months and months and months, and it's finally here.
1: That's a big deal.
0: Yeah, it is.
1: You know, Morgan's a hot thing right now.
0: Yeah, and if you're talking 80,000 people each night, okay.
1: Mm-mm.
0: I'm trying to get in and around Gainesville on Friday and Saturday. Good luck with that now.
1: With their little offsprings.
0: Yeah. Yeah, that's right. It's going to be crazy, but that's all right. We like crazy once in a while.
1: I mean, you know what? It's a once in a lifetime kind of thing, especially if you're a huge Morgan Wallen fan. Like, I love him.
0: Mm-hmm.
1: But let me know when Tucker's there.
0: Yeah, that's right. You saw him last year down in Miami.
1: Yeah, I did take the trip and paid $350. And the seats weren't terrible. They weren't great, but they weren't bad either.
0: Okay.
1: And it was, I mean, it was fun. It was a good trip with my friend.
0: And Miranda Lambert was there, too.
1: Yes. That's cool. I love her.
0: Yeah, she's good.
1: Yeah, she was the reason why I really went.
0: And she's coming closer to our area.
1: I know. Right here, Fleur Horse Park.
0: Yeah, for Rock the Country.
1: Mm-hmm.
0: She's going to be there Friday night with Brooks Dunn.
1: Yeah. Lauren Lane is there that night, too. I'm excited for her. She's so cute.
0: We got a bunch of all these concerts coming to our area. This is great. You know, I love going to Walmart. We usually do it. Debbie and I usually do it on the weekend. All of a sudden, Saturday, where are we going? Walmart. Okay,
1: right, got things to do. Gotta
0: stock
1: get
0: up.
1: Things.
0: Yeah, whatever the case may be.
1: You got to go early, too, because it's like after 10 o'clock, it's mayhem in there.
0: Isn't that the truth?
1: Uh-huh.
0: Oh, you really do.
1: Yep.
0: It's crazy. You know, you get in there about 7 o'clock in the morning. It's like, hey, nobody's here. This is great.
1: Yeah, it's nice.
0: Boom, just breeze right through everything.
1: Everyone's hungover on Saturday.
0: That's it, exactly. But this guy, this is he's a lawyer from Jackson's Gap, Alabama. He was arrested a little bit for stealing more than $2,000 worth of merchandise from Home Depot.
1: Wow. And Home Depot doesn't really have small. Well,
0: no,
1: I guess they have small things.
0: You know, Home Depot, you got Walmart, you got all this kind of stuff. But, you know, Daniel McClellan's alleged thefts occurred between January 20th and April 17th. He allegedly shoplifted a vacuum, shears, a blower, totes, solar lights, a fan, patio chairs, a patio umbrella, saws, a power washer, among other things.
1: How did he do all this? Did he use a self-checkout?
0: He's facing between 1 and 10 years in prison and fines up to $15,000.
1: That's what happens when you have sticky fingers. Like, it worked the first time. You shouldn't have done it. But why you keep doing it again over and over? You're going to get busted.
0: Well, true. I'm like, going, golly. You know, and that didn't happen here. It happened in Alabama.
1: That happens here all the time.
0: We go to the Home Depot here, but, you know, sometimes we just try to avoid it because we can't get in there because of the way it's located off 200.
1: Oh, yes.
0: And there's supposed to be builder one out by the Villages, so.
1: You can go to Lowe's.
0: Not Villages. I was just up by Top of the World.
1: Yeah, we have the one. I go to the one in Christian River if I ever. But at Home Depot and Lowe's, they give me allergies. I start sneezing.
0: Really?
1: Mm-hmm.
0: Why?
1: Well, I mean, what am I going to build?
0: No. I don't know. Here's Josh Ross and Hate How You Look, his latest from 93.7 K Country.

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1: At first she's gonna come on strong.

0: 93.7 K Country. George Strait, she's going to leave you with a smile a little bit right there. Partly to mostly cloudy today. Chance of showers, highs in the low 80s. Is that right?
1: I think so.
0: Yeah.
1: I don't know. Meteorologists, they have job security.
0: And everything's fine on the road, so keep that going, please. Man, yesterday it was just crazy on I-75 southbound, just past Wildwood. Everybody's getting off at the 44 exit. You know, right there, Route 44. And State Road 44 was the jam-packed place to be yesterday in that parking lot. It was crazy because a wreck happened at 11:34 on Monday night.
1: Mm-hmm.
0: And this thing didn't get cleared out until yesterday at 12 noon when they opened up I-75 southbound.
1: Crazy.
0: It was totally closed.
1: I mean, literally, what, 12 and a half, 13 hours working on something.
0: Several.
1: Just sad.
0: Tractor trailers involved. There was someone that was hauling a home, you know, and that got hit by someone else. And there was debris all over the place. Other vehicles hit the debris. That caused another chain reaction. Then tractor trailers come on. Bam, bam, bam, bam, bam, bam, bam. And unfortunately, a 60-year-old Georgia truck driver was killed in this huge chain reaction crash involving multiple semi-trucks. And it was crazy yesterday because all these reports we were getting was just nuts.
1: Yeah, we saw it in the morning and we were like, oh, there's no way. Maybe FHP's been busy. They didn't update it yet.
0: Yeah.
1: Then the text messages started piling in about 44 being backed up, 75. And we're like, whoa, that can't be from that. And when we found out, we couldn't believe it.
0: It was crazy. Mm-hmm. So unfortunately for that 60-year-old truck driver, lost his life, but everybody else is okay. But so many vehicles involved in that one. It's Shane Proffitt and Long Live Country. Coming up after Shane, we got a deal for you that's going to save you money. I'll tell you all about it on the way next from 93.7 K Country.

0: Long Live K-Country is what it's all about right there. We've been on the air for a long time.
1: A lot of years.
0: Since 1994. Yeah.
1: Wow.
0: Playing country music since 1994.
1: Yeah,
0: say it like that for some reason.
1: It's a long time. And all of you guys, all three of you, you, Big Red, and Lewis, have all been on the radio longer than I've been alive.
0: Thank you.
1: You're welcome. Like, I'm working with some legends over here.
0: Is that what it is? Like, and old guys. There you go.
1: I didn't say that. You did.
0: I did, didn't I?
1: Yeah.
0: I just did.
1: I'm just saying.
0: Less than 10 seconds ago. So, partly to mostly cloudy today, kids, with a chance of showers. Highs in the low 80s.
1: Mm-hmm.
0: There you go. So, have at it. Have at this. We got a deal for you. Save you some money. Because I tell you one thing, I was at Publix where shopping wasn't a pleasure yesterday for me.
1: Right.
0: No.
1: You didn't share that story. You
0: got
1: to tell them.
0: Well, I got some turkey. I got some boar's head turkey, you know. Went up to the deli counter, like, man, I'm the only one here. So I said, yeah, get me a pound of the boar's head low-sodium turkey. You know, and she said, okay, yeah. How do you like this slice? I said, well, you know, sandwich style, you know, a little thicker than, you know, that thin stuff.
1: Mm-hmm.
0: And she, you know, did a great job, put it in the bag and all that, and went to grab a couple other things, a couple apples and all that kind of stuff, and got up to the counter and went to check out. It was $17.47 for a pound of boar's head low-sodium turkey. I went, did they have this wrong? It was like, I'm like, wait a minute, what?
1: You know what's so crazy is that we're so accustomed to, you know, something like that running maybe, you know, max $6-$7.
0: Yeah, right.
1: That you just grab it, you put it in the cart, you don't even think twice.
0: That's what I did.
1: Now you're going to be looking at everything that has a price tag.
0: Yeah, and I'm wondering, oh, that's why I was the only one at the deli counter. It's like everybody's going, well, we can't afford that meat. I said, well, neither can I, but now that I got it, it's like...
1: It's already in my hand.
0: That's right. So, we want to pass along the deals to you. And not like that, but $25 gets you $50 to spend at ncfldeals.com. 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
1: Yeah. Ooh, and what they do on Mondays, you get cheese pizzas for
0: $13.99. Oh, see, there you go.
1: Listen.
0: Mm-mm-mm. And of course, they got Wednesday karaoke from 6 until 8:30 too.
1: Mm-hmm. Yeah. Also, you got Thursday trivia, which is 7 to 8:30.
0: Oh, yeah. They got good pizza. Been there, done that. Mm-mm. Right here in Ocala. The deal goes live this Friday at 7 a.m. at ncfldeals.com. 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
1: Right, and come on, we all know Friday night is pizza night.
0: Oh, yes, it is.
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0: 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Did you know that?
1: I didn't know it was a Top Gun.
0: I didn't know it had its own day.
1: I mean,
0: Top Gun, of course. Yeah, you're. Oh, you're

0: She's going to be doing a couple of stops.
1: Yeah.
0: Not in Ocala.
1: Okay. Well, okay.
0: Ocala.
1: All right. Come on. So, being that it's Top Gun Day 2026, have you ever used one of Tom Cruise's famous movie lines in real life? Any of them? You know?
0: Mm-mm-mm.
1: Like, you complete me. Oh, God help us.

0: I was just a kid myself. John Morgan sounded good there, his latest. I like that song.
1: Mm-hmm. No, it's really good.
0: I like that. A little play on words, you know, the kid myself.
1: Mm-hmm.
0: I was a kid myself, and then I'm going to kid myself.
1: I like it.
0: You get that? You know,
1: it really messes with your head.
0: Yeah, like, oh, okay, I got it now. Partly to mostly cloudy, chance of showers today, highs in the low 80s. How are we doing on the roads, Crystal? What's going on?
1: We're still working those wrecks. The one in Ocala, which is right near the Gateway Plaza, Southwest 20th Street and Southwest 27th Avenue. There was an accident causing some delays in that area. Then over in Homosassa on South 19 and Ponce de Leon Boulevard, there was an accident there. And Ponce de Leon Boulevard crosses toward the Suncoast Parkway. So
0: that's right. Gonna be
1: pretty busy.
0: Oh, yeah. So give yourself some time this morning. So have you ever used one of Tom Cruise's famous movie lines in real life? If so, what happened? Love to hear from you. 877-937-7883. The reason why we're asking you that, because today is Top Gun Day 2026. I didn't know it had its own day, but it does.
1: Everything but us have their own day.
0: You know, Tom Cruise, so many movies, Mission Impossible, Jerry Maguire. I mean, so many movies, you know,
1: right?
0: Top Gun. How many Top Guns are there now? 50?
1: No, there's only two, which is why so many people are like, oh my God, why didn't they do Top Gun 2 twice? Well, probably because they were waiting for Miles Teller. Let's just be real.
0: Uh-huh.
1: But now this will be the third one that comes out. Supposedly, Tom's going to be making a ton of money off of this one.
0: Oh, well, because he needs the money.
1: Right.
0: He does.
1: Right.
0: He really does.
1: Right.
0: So, yeah, how about you? We got Jason from Lady Lake now. What's your line?
2: Trying to tutor one of my kids.
0: Yeah.
2: And they weren't explaining what they were actually trying to do in the assignment. I kind of made some assumptions and, you know, doing some stuff. And they're like, that's not what we're supposed to be doing. Okay, so explain it to me. Help me help you.
0: Oh, there it is.
2: I didn't know that it was a quote even, but yeah. My wife, you know, kind of cracked up.
0: Yeah, she did, didn't she? Yeah.
1: I have used that one.
0: That's from Jerry Maguire.
1: Yep.
0: Help me help you.
1: When I get frustrated,
0: yeah,
1: that will usually be my go-to. It's usually the younger generations to me. I'm like, help me. Help you. Because they don't understand it. They're like,
0: oh my God, what?
1: What? She made that up herself.
0: What is she saying? What's going on there? Coming up around 10 this morning, we'll have another keyword for you for this.
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5: K-Country's forecast from the WCJB TV20 First Alert Weather Center.
6: A small chance for an isolated thunderstorm stays in the forecast today, but nowhere close to as widespread as what we saw on Tuesday. High temperatures will make it into the lower 80s this afternoon. Tonight, skies will clear up, leaving us with sunshine on Thursday. Low temperatures tonight are in the middle 60s. Thursday, going to be a very nice day to get outside with highs in the middle 80s and a nice drop in the humidity. From the TV20 First Alert Weather Center, I'm meteorologist AJ Willie on 93.7 K-Country.
7: Well, Miranda Lambert is going to be coming to town, huh?
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7: Florida Horse Park. Mm-hmm. Rock the Country opening up for Brooks and Dunn. How about it? It's going to be a good night. There she is.

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0: 93.7 K Country, days like these. Yeah, Luke Combs, the sky is blue and the grass is green, man. That's what it's all about right there. And, you know, we have days like these, which are really great. Nice days when it maybe rains a little bit, like yesterday. That was very, very cool. And then you hear about a nice heartwarming story about an 88-year-old Army vet who walks at graduation.
1: Aww.
0: You're like, oh, man. He walked across the stage for his college graduation this past weekend. His name is Ken Grunborg. He's a retired Army colonel, earned a bachelor's degree in 1960 and a master's in 1966 from Georgia Tech. And he could not attend either ceremony because of his military service. And Ken spent 20 years with the U.S. Army Corps of Engineers.
1: Wow.
0: And he finally got to walk across the stage, man,
1: aww,
0: for graduation.
1: That's
0: 88
1: really sweet.
0: Years young. Isn't that cool?
1: Listen, I mean, you know, you were out there fighting for us.
0: Yeah, congratulations.
1: Wow.
0: And thank you for your service, sir.
1: That's cute.
0: Man, isn't that something?
1: Yeah.
0: 93.7 K Country. You're looking for things to do with your family, maybe coming up this weekend. Things to do are all right for you at 352today.com. Right there, there's a tab that says things to do. You go, oh, click on that. All kinds of stuff for you.
1: Yeah, and you can put like how far out you're wanting to travel.
0: Absolutely right. 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

0: 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It's Hardy along with his buddies, Eric Church, Morgan Wallen, and Tim McGraw. They sound good together. They really do.
1: I wonder if Morgan Wallen's going to add that to his set list.
0: Oh. You think so?
1: I don't know. I mean, Thomas is going on tour with him. He can take a voice.
0: Well,
1: I don't know. I'm making things up. I'm just thinking about how cool it would be.
0: I think it would be awesome.
1: Yeah.
0: I'm with you on that. Okay. 100%. Yeah, that'd be good.
1: And Gavin's there, too.
0: Oh, Gavin Adcock.
1: Right.
0: He's not in that song.
1: No, he's not. Okay. But I'm talking about who's on tour with him that they can do the song. I don't know who would be the fourth voice, though.
0: Bring
1: Ellen.
0: Zach John King.
1: Oh, that's right.
0: He's going to be there.
1: Okay. They could get away with this.
0: Yeah, they could practice.
1: I don't know if they will. Well, let me know.
0: It'd be kind of cool if they just had Tim McGraw and everybody else, you know, Eric Church. That's not happening.
1: Now we're really taking this.
0: Yeah, you never know. There's surprises all the time.
1: Yeah, that's a fantasy. Well, we're on the other side.
0: It's like, yeah, that ain't happening.
1: No.
0: Okay, yeah. Count that out, maybe.
1: I mean, your heart's in a good place.
0: Thank you so much. I try to keep it in a good place. You know, once we talked about our app, on there is Open Mic, our K-Country app. And it's right at the bottom of the app. You just click on it and let us know what's going on in your world. Open Mic, it's called. And this is called Open Mic Check. This is an example of what you could probably say or do or whatever the case may be on Open Mic.
1: Yeah, how it works. You can say, use your own words.
0: Sure. Yeah. This is a guy who actually bombs at a job interview. He bombed.
1: Okay.
0: Hear this. Check it out. Hold on. We got to have it up here first. Yeah.
2: Just bombed the job interview. I knew the question was coming. They always ask it. What's your biggest weakness?
0: Oh, yeah.
2: I blacked out.
0: Oh, boy.
2: Brain went numb. Didn't say, delegation. Have a problem delegating because I want to make sure that it gets done right.
0: Mm-hmm.
2: Nothing like that. Nothing standard. You know what I said?
0: Huh.
2: Oreos. I said Oreos were my biggest weakness. I was like, I'll eat them until the milk's gone.
0: Yeah.
2: However much milk's in my cup.
0: Uh-huh.
2: I'll eat Oreos.
0: There you go.
2: Could be 2, could be 12. Your boy's still looking for a job.
0: He is.
1: I would have hired him because I was like, comedic relief.
0: Yeah, that's right. Your boy's still looking for a job. There he is.
1: Thank you, buddy.
0: That's how you can utilize Open Mic. Feel free. Here's Lady A from K-Country.

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Woo! That's what we do here in North Central Florida. Today's best country. You live it, we play it. 93.7 K Country.

0: Got a guy for that. It's Post Malone and Luke Combs. Post Malone said, you know what? I need to finish my album. So, you know, that the show that I was going to have on May 29th ain't happening until July 8th. It's like,
1: right.
0: What?
1: In the middle of a tour. like when you planned this, you didn't think, oh, hey, I have that album to finish.
0: Yeah, he says, you know, if anybody can do it, Posty can do it. So that's what happened
1: and
0: there.
1: I wonder what we're covering.
0: So, yeah, there you have it. So, But it's been moved to July 8th, yeah. Still at the Raymond James Stadium, the RJ. So that'll be a crazy day.
1: Well, yeah, and it's a quick makeup date.
0: Yeah.
1: You know, so it's not like you have to wait till next year. He's literally taking the month off of
0: it. Yeah, he says, I forgot to do my album. Wait a minute. No, dude, how that goes.
1: Were you sitting on the toilet when that clicked and said, I guess my label wants me to finish this album. I got to take a break.
0: Was he sitting on the toilet? He probably was. He was like, whoa, what are you doing?
1: Whoa, I ain't making the money. Oh, the album's not done.
0: Yeah, no, it's not. We still got that record, whatever's going on in Ocala. What is that all about right there?
1: Yeah, this is actually over near Gateway Plaza. So yeah. Southwest 20th Street and Southwest 27th Avenue there was an accident that occurred this morning there.
0: Oh,
1: so
0: they're still working
1: that one? It might still be there.
0: Still working a little bit, maybe. Okay. Mm-hmm. So you may want to not be around that area. Or if you want to, you go for it. Go for it. Just, you know, hang out.
1: Maybe not.
0: Yeah, partly to mostly cloudy today. Chance of showers. Highs in the low 80s from 93.7 K-Country. Here we go now.
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1: So Riley Green recently was talking about, he still lives in Alabama, right?
0: Yeah, he does.
1: And he does the whole traveling back to Nashville. He says he sees no reason to leave his Alabama farm to move to Nashville.
0: Wow, okay.
1: Now, will he be singing a different tune now that he's dancing in the sea with Hollywood people?
0: Well, yeah, that's right, because he's a TV star and all that.
1: Right,
0: now.
1: He did the TV show, Marshalls, and he's going to be on The Voice.
0: Yeah, he's going to do The Voices. He's going to be a judge.
1: Yeah, I don't know. Like, I think he'll stay in Alabama, honestly.
0: Wow.
1: Ashley McBride says that her mother actually taught her to be kind. Here's what she says.
3: My mom has this ability to be kind at all times, no matter what's going on around her, and I think the best thing she passed on to me, besides just being a strong woman, is knowing when to give a hug, which is always.
0: Oh,
1: I feel like sometimes hugs aren't always necessary. Listen, I love hugs.
0: Yeah.
1: Only if I want you to hug me.
0: Well, that's right.
1: I don't want to hug everybody.
0: Well, you got some people going, you know, I'm a hugger.
1: I'm a hugger.
0: It's like, no.
1: I'm one of us is.
0: Yeah, there you go.
1: You know, like, I'm a cuddle bug once I know you.
0: Yeah.
1: But after that, no.
0: Yeah.
1: Don't be hugging me.
0: Wow, how about that? There you go.
1: So Keith Urban, his family allegedly wants him to return to Australia for a reset. Obviously, after the divorce with Nicole Kidman, his brother is not happy how Keith has been being treated by Hollywood and how his kids are even treating him. Right now, the brother's like, I know Nicole had a lot to do with this. Maybe just come home for a little bit and reset.
0: Sure.
1: Maybe after his tour, he'll head to Australia for a little bit.
0: Maybe. But after May 29th, okay?
1: Right.
0: You know, downstate, we want to make sure you're still there when we send our listeners there.
1: Exactly.
0: They're winners.
1: Post Malone just did it to us. Don't be that, too.
0: On now.
1: Celebrating a birthday, this guy's going to be in town. Morgan Wallen is 33 today.
0: Happy birthday, Morgan.
1: Shares a birthday with Darius Rucker, who's 60.
0: Darius!
1: And Stevie Wonder is 76.
0: All right, Stevie. Yeah.
1: For all the news from Nashville and more, go to 93.7kcountry.com.
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0: Co Wessel and Jess Murph. That was the most played song on country radio last year. Isn't that something?
1: Which is crazy because it's an older one.
0: A lot of 93.7 K Country, today's best country. 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

0: Big weekend coming up here in 93.7 Kick Country Land. How about it? We got Morgan Wallen on Friday and Saturday. Saturday night, Ella Langley's opening up for him.
1: Yes.
0: And it was, what was it, last year that she was actually performing, and she finished up her set. And then thanked Hudson Westbrook for his set that
1: he
0: did.
1: But he wasn't even on the stage. It was this guy, though.
0: It was Vincent Mason. I love this.

0: 93.7 K Country. Riley Green, is he going to leave Alabama?
1: He says there is no need. He can do everything from Alabama. He needs in Nashville.
0: But he's now a TV star.
1: Right. Will he move to Hollywood?
0: Yeah.
1: No.
0: Oh, here's Riley, 93.7 K Country, and changed my mind.
2: If you showed up, I wouldn't let you in.

0: 10 in a row, today's best country. You live it, we play it. Luke Bryan, of course, just finishing up American Idol.
1: Yeah, and he's got a new album that's dropping September 18th.
0: He's got it going on,
1: yeah,
0: I tell you.
1: Busy.
0: Whew, man, oh man. Of course, in concert, too.
1: Yeah, he's going to be coming to Tampa.
0: Yeah, September 10th.
1: Yep.
0: Yes, jeez. We'll do something around that. We love doing that kind of stuff. We love doing the exclusive K-Country concert staycation giveaways. Of course, this is the last week for it today, tomorrow, and Friday, and then that's it for this week.
1: Yes, you got to get in any of those keywords that you possibly can to go see Keith Urban.
0: Yeah. Grand prize drawing coming up on Monday with us. Okay, so another keyword coming up around, here shortly, right around 10 with Lewis Stokes.
1: Oh, fun.
0: And all day long today, get ready. Yeah, get in on this. Doesn't cost you anything. It's totally free.
1: I mean, you're listening anyway. Might as well play along.
0: Absolutely. Come on now. Yeah.
1: It's Staples' 40th anniversary, and they've got deals worth celebrating. 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

0: Rodney Atkins, 93.7 K Country. Alexander K was at our last K Country acoustic concert, and we're working on another one. Maybe going to find out something about maybe a couple today.
1: Let's get ready.
0: Here she is from K Country. Yeah.

0: we've got a pretty good deal for you. If you'd like to get yourself this brand new Premier Cottage Shed from Premier Portable Buildings of Ocala, it's an auction going on until tomorrow, right?
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0: Yeah, put your bid in for this. 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It's like, and it's gorgeous too.
1: Mm-hmm.
0: But with NCFL auctions, you can start bidding at $1,750. You got through tomorrow to do this at 7 p.m.
1: Huh? Yeah, I feel like that last hour is going to be hot, you know, where people placing their bids. It's like, you know, doing a bid somewhere else.
0: Yes, it's at 937kcountry.com. Place your bid. You got through tomorrow to do it. Mm-hmm. So that's what it's all about. 7 p.m. it closes. That's a deal.
1: Yeah, I mean, listen, if you've been thinking about wanting to declutter your garage, place a bid on this. We know that they're expensive.
0: Lewis is in next with another 10 in a row. But before he gets crazy with all that, coming up right around 10 o'clock here, shortly, just minutes away, another keyword for you with the exclusive K-Country Concert Staycation Giveaway. Keith Urban, downstate in Hollywood. Gonna be fun, buddy.
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0: Oh. 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

Blake Shelton, he'll be at Rock the Country, Ocala, Saturday, August 29th. Yep, at Florida Horse Park. Let him in anyway. His latest on 93.7K Country. Good morning, my friend. Lewis Stokes with you now. Got 10 in a row going on, and it's the exclusive K-Country Concert Staycation Giveaway Keyword. 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Courtesy of MCA Nashville, enter the keyword JUG, J-U-G, before the end of this hour at 937kcountry.com/contest. Qualify for the grand prize drawing on Monday with the Mr. Bob Morning Show. The keyword again, JUG. I'd love to have a big old jug of Mountain Dew right now. JUG, J-U-G. We'll have more keywords coming up around 1 p.m. And if you want that bonus keyword tomorrow at 12 noon, text the word club, K-L-U-B, to the K-Country studio line and sign up for that. Got it? Good. Time for a little jelly roll on K-Country.

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Kenny Chesney going into the Country Music Hall of Fame this year, living in Fast Forward on 93.7 K Country. I'm Lewis Stokes. 10 in a row is going on. Coming up in about 8 minutes, I'm going to tell you about Charlie and Fireball. And I probably should not be telling you this, but I love you, so I'm going to share my life with you on the radio. May get in trouble. George Burge, Luke Bryan, Ride, Ride, Ride on K Country.

0: 93.7 K-Country. He grew up in Vero Beach. Jake Owen, the one that got away on 93.7 K-Country. I'm Lewis Stokes. Hi there. Happy hump day. Another 10 in a row on the way. K-Country Cafe at 12 noon. So get ready for that. And your next staycation keyword for Keith Urban, that's coming up around 1 o'clock. So be listening for that keyword. Okay. Got it? Good. Well, yesterday had kind of a rough day at work, got in trouble for something, and I kind of went home feeling down. And, well, I hate to admit this, but I looked in the refrigerator, and then I looked in the freezer, and a long time ago, I'd put in a bottle of Fireball in the freezer, and I was like, So my wife and I went out on the back porch with Charlie, and he was running around playing, and I did me a shot or two of Fireball to kind of lift my spirits. And Charlie came in and like, what are you doing, Dad? And gave me that look. And, well, I put the shot glass down there, and he sniffed it. Oh, he went crazy. He started sneezing and snorting and cavorting and rolling around on the floor, and like he had just sniffed the worst thing ever. He is allergic to alcohol, so no shots for Charlie, indeed. K-Country's forecast from the WCJB TV20 First Alert Weather Center. 82 for the high, 64 for the low tonight. Tomorrow should be a nice one. Sunny, high near 86. For all the current weather conditions, log on to 352today.com. Your community connection.
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93.7 K Country. I'm Lewis Stokes. Well, Friday night on Paramount Plus, it is the debut of Yellowstone Dutton Ranch. Yeah, Beth and Rip are going to be having their own series, and it kicks off Friday night. Well, the same night, I'll be at Morgan Wallen in the Swamp, so someone's going to have to record it for me. Yep, Cody Johnson, July 24th, 25th. He's coming to Jacksonville. The Fall is his latest on K Country.

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Friday and Saturday, he'll be opening in the swamp for Morgan Wallen in Gainesville. Zach John King, get to drinking on K-Country. Good morning. I'm Lewis Stokes. Happy hump day. 10 in a row going on National Receptionist Day today. So if you want to give our receptionist, Faye, a call and wish her a happy receptionist day, she'll be in at 12 noon. Here's Kane Brown, Kate.

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1: Prettiest girl I've ever seen. 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

They don't call him the great George Strait for nothing. Still doing stadium concerts. 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I'm Lewis Stokes. 10 in a row. K Country Cafe coming up at 12 noon. Lunchtime requests and birthday shout outs. Well, if you go fishing on Orange Lake, a blue green algae health alert has been issued for Orange Lake in Marion County due to harmful algae toxins that were detected. I found that at 352today.com. Your community connection. Kelsey Hart, 10 in a row, his latest fireworks. K Country.

0: Saturday the 30th, he'll be at the Mid-Florida Credit Union Amphitheater in Tampa with Big and Rich, Kid Rock all summer long. 93.7 K Country. Good morning. Happy Hump Day. I'm Lewis Stokes. Got another 10 in a row on the way. 12 noon K Country Cafe. Lunchtime requests, birthday shout outs. Your next Keith Urban Staycation keyword is coming up around 1 p.m. So be listening for that. Well, yesterday, my wife Angie, she texted me and said we were having ham steak for dinner, and if I wanted shells and cheese with them, which I love, she said you'll have to go to the store and get it. Well, I decided to go to Dollar General to get it on my way home. And you know why? Because they got my favorite fudge graham crackers that I can only find there. And when I go in Dollar General, I'm so crazy. I go all over the store. I love browsing through Dollar General. You never know what you're going to find in there, and home decor and chips and snacks and things that are bad for you. So yeah, I had chips and dip and a lot more than just shells and cheese. But boy, was that ham steak great last night. My wife knocked it out of the park. That's for sure. Thank you, dear. And thank you, Dollar General, for always having my fudge graham crackers. K-Country's forecast from the WCJB TV 20 First Alert Weather Center. Low 80s for the high today. Tonight, 64 for the low. Tomorrow should be pretty nice. High of 86 and sunny. For all the current weather conditions, log on to 352today.com. Your community connection.
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Saturday, June 13th, she'll be at the Ray J in Tampa with Chris Stapleton, Lainey Wilson, Heart Like a Truck, 93.7 K Country. I'm Lewis Stokes, getting ready to open up the K Country Cafe at 12 noon. My dog Charlie has obedience school today, session number 3. I know he's hoping he'll see his girlfriend Teddy there at Red Fern in Ocala. We'll see. Hudson Westbrook right now. Saturday, August 29th, he'll be at Rock the Country in Ocala, Florida Horse Park. Painted you pretty. K Country.

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93.7 K Country. Happy hump day, my friend. I'm Lewis Stokes, and hang on. We got 10 in a row on the way next, and at 12 noon, it's a lunchtime tradition. The K Country Cafe, lunchtime requests, birthday shout-outs. We'll be doing that for you coming up next. 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

0: It's 12 noon on 93.7 K Country. You're halfway through the day. Take a break. 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The K Country Cafe with Lewis Stokes is open. Order up.
1: Yep, taking your lunchtime request and birthday shout out. 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Or go to the cheeseburger. 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First request is from Nikki Forbes. Want to hear this classic from Tim and Faith. Love it. It's Your Love on K-Country.

Brooks and Dunn, they're coming to Ocala. Rock the Country, Friday, August 28th. That's right. Rock my world, little country girl on K-Country. Lewis Stokes with you, 10 in a row. Coming up in just a few minutes, we'll be shouting out the birthdays for you. Parker McCollum right now, his new one, Killing Me, K-Country.

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1: Now, we want to know all past and present night shift workers. You got a story with your most memorable customer? 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Now, Tony, you got a memorable customer?
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Ella Langley, don't mind if I do, on 93.7 K Country. I'm Lewis Stokes. 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Happy cafe birthdays today to Maddie Mills, Jack Christopher, Brooke Bricks, Lana J, Melissa Arago, and my radio brother, Bob Rose. 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Y'all share celebrity birthdays with Darius Rucker and Morgan Wallen, who's 33 today. Keith Urban on the cafe. Wasted time. 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

93.7 K Country, that's Sam Hunt and Country House. Yep, I'm Lewis Stokes. It is the K Country Cafe. Coming up another 10 in a row for you in the second half of the show. Happy Hump Day, your next staycation keyword for Keith Urban. That is coming up around 1 p.m. this afternoon, so don't miss out on that keyword. That is coming up. Looking for something to do today, go to 352today.com, your community connection, and go to things to do and scroll down. My buddy Shelby Lauren will be at Tierra del Sol Bar and Grill in Lady Lake. That's the Villages, basically. 3 p.m. to 5 p.m. She's really, really good. 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K-Country's forecast from the WCJB TV20 First Alert Weather Center. Partly sunny, a 40% chance of showers and thunderstorms, high near 82. Tonight, partly cloudy, 10% chance of showers and thunderstorms, low of 64. Tomorrow, sunny, high near 86. For all the current weather conditions, log on to 352today.com, your community connection.

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0: You might think Blossom & Gas is a propane company, and you're partly right. 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

And he gave me squirrels in our backyard. Russell Dickerson, 93.7 K Country. It's K Country Cafe. I'm Lewis Stokes. Shane Prophet, he was at our last acoustic concert at the Raleigh. He did this one, his latest, Long Live Country on K Country.

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0: 93.7 K Country. I'm Lewis Stokes. 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

Well, that's the latest from Brantley Gilbert. It's called Good Damn on 93.7K Country. And good afternoon to you. I'm Lewis Stokes. Hope you're doing well. Happy hump day. 10 in a row. And it's the exclusive K Country Concert Staycation giveaway. 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Concert's Friday, the 29th of this month. All courtesy of MCA Nashville. Enter the keyword pen, P-E-N. Like you get a pen and you write something down with a pen, P-E-N. Yep, get that in at 937kcountry.com/contest. Qualify for Monday's grand prize drawing on the Mr. Bob Morning Show. Pen, P-E-N is that keyword. Big Red will have another keyword coming up around 3 p.m. So good luck to you from 937K Country. It's Eli Young Band.

The Zach Brown Band on 93.7 K Country, Friday, September 18th. I'll be with Brothers Osborne at Benchmark International Arena in Tampa. Lewis Stokes with you, 10 in a row. How about some Tucker Wetman?

0: 93.7 K Country, little Sam Hunt on your hump day. Make you miss me. I'm Lewis Stokes. Hi there. Happy hump day. Another 10 in a row is on the way. Big Red, he'll be coming in at 3. And at 3 p.m., he'll have the exclusive K Country concert staycation giveaway keyword for you to enter at our website, 93.7kcountry.com/contest, to see Keith Urban Friday the 29th at Hard Rock in Hollywood in a two-night hotel stay. Well, I know there's pickleball all over North Central Florida in the Villages, Pickleball Kingdom in Ocala, pickleball. Haven't played it yet, but a lot of people do. And I just found out at the age of 19, Anna Lee Waters is widely considered pickleball's greatest player ever with 194 career gold medals, the sport's first Nike sponsorship, and more than $2 million in earnings this year. Need to start playing pickleball. It's Staples' 40th anniversary, and they got deals worth celebrating now through the 23rd. 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K-Country's forecast from the WCJB TV 20 First Alert Weather Center. High near 82, tonight's low around 64, and tomorrow a high near 86. Should be nice tomorrow. For all the current weather conditions, log on to 352today.com, your community connection.
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0: 93.7 K Country. I'm Lewis Stokes, Big Red, coming in at 3. How about Amazon in less than 30 minutes? 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

From burnt hens at Brick City Southern Kitchen on the square in Ocala to the no ends when piling on your plate at Golden Corral. You know you're in K Country.

0: 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I'm Lewis Stokes. That's going to do it for me. Big Rich.
1: It's me.
0: It's him. He's up next with 10 in a row. He's got your 3 o'clock Keith Urban Staycation keyword, 5 o'clock whistle, and all things Big Red. 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And I'm getting ready to take Charlie to obedience school, his third lesson at a Redfern Pet Lodge in Ocala. So hopefully he'll be a good boy once again, like he has been. Wish us luck. Today's Best Country. 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

93.7 K Country. It's another keyword coming your way right now with our exclusive K Country Concert Staycation Giveaway. Yeah, we want to qualify you for this fantastic getaway to see Keith Urban in concert. You and a friend can be downstate in Hollywood May 29th and enjoy a two-night stay at the Wyndham property, the beautiful Dolce, all courtesy of MCA Nashville. So what do you say we get you qualified right now? All you have to do is enter the keyword GUT. G-U-T, GUT. Before the end of this hour at 937kcountry.com/contest, and you automatically qualify for the grand prize drawing coming up Monday with the Mr. Bob Morning Show. The keyword once again is GUT. G-U-T, GUT. As in, I have a gut feeling that I could win this. Now, we'll have more keywords for you. Next one coming up around 5 this afternoon. And make sure you join our K-Country Club, and you'll get that text every Thursday at 12 noon with the exclusive bonus.

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1: 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Here's Dirk Smedley, and yeah, he's kind of tipping them back on an airplane.

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Tracy Lawrence here at 93.7 K Country. 10 in a row and a fun song. I'm going to get up and move around when I hear this one. Kane Brown's new tune is called Woman.

Eric Church here at 93.7 K Country. Man, I love the fact that he goes out of his way for his fans when he does the show. And I've heard about him playing those long concerts where he takes a short intermission and comes back out. And basically, you're getting almost two full concerts for the price of one. And you don't see many folks doing that these days. We've got another 10 in a row. It's going to be coming your way in just a few minutes. And yes, we've got our K Country app that enables you to listen to us anytime from any

0: 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So make sure you get that app, get it loaded. It won't take you but just a few seconds. K-Country's forecast from the WCJB TV 21st Alert Weather Center. Some clouds this afternoon. Tonight, we're looking for a low around 65, and we're looking for a high of 86 tomorrow. For current weather conditions, log on to 352today.com, your community connection.
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93.7 K Country. Luke Combs just made history with this song and another one. They became the first time that any artist has had two different songs back-to-back weeks as number one. Here's Sleepless in a Hotel Room.

0: Morgan Wallen here at 93.7 K Country. Yeah, I was actually walking on the beach one time in cowboy boots, and luckily I didn't get any sand in them, but I could see if you sat down to talk for a while on the beach and kicked your boots off, you know, you're going to get something in there, and it's going to be interesting trying to get it out. We've got another 10 in a row. It's going to be coming your way here in just a few minutes for 93.7 K Country. 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
7: Hi, this is attorney Dan Newlin. In a wreck and need a check? 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

0: Cody Johnson, 93.7 K Country. Can't wait to see him in July. He's coming to Jacksonville for two nights. 10 in a row, and we've got My Kind of Party from a guy who used to play a lot of parties in North Central Florida back years ago with his band Young Guns. This is Jason Aldean.
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93.7 K Country. Well, I saw you announced, I think it was September, that his new album is going to be coming. I did that on TV the other night. This is Billy Currington, or Luke Bryan, rather, in Country As She Knows It.

0: Blake Shelton and a hearty written song called God's Country here at 93.7 K Country. That could have been written around here. I mean, if you stop and think about it, all the Dawn Canyon areas in the Ocala National Forest, south of 40. Yeah, down there around Forest Road, 588, right? It's south of 40, so it'd be 588 in that area. Yeah, you hear a lot of that during hunting season. We got another 10 in a row, and it's going to be coming your way here in just a few minutes for 93.7 K Country. 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Yeah, it'll be taken home right along with you. And you can send us a message, too. 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Well, we're going to drop down to around 65 tonight. Be some good sleeping weather. Tomorrow's high, 86. And for current weather conditions, log on to 352today.com. 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

Post Malone, Morgan Wallen here at 93.7 K Country. Well, the plea has gone out. You know, if you give the gift of life, which is donating blood, this is a really good time to do it because we found out that several states, including Florida, have an urgent need, particularly for O negative and O positive blood and platelets. And the big red bus that goes around and does the local community blood drives is going to be very active in Ocala and Marion County, with stops coming up in the next few days in Ocala, Dunellen, and other locations. And if you'd like to see a schedule, so maybe you could go out and help out with this, all you have to do is go to 352today.com, your community connection, and they've got all the collection points and hours that's going to be happening this week. 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Today's best country. 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

0: Snapback, Old Dominion, here at 93.7 K Country. It's Big Red, and yes, we've got more keywords all day tomorrow with our exclusive K Country Concert Staycation giveaways. It's our third of four, and you can find yourself the winner of a pair of tickets to go see Keith Urban in concert, and that's going to be at the Hard Rock in Hollywood right here in Florida, May 29th. Also, a two-night hotel stay at a beautiful Wyndham property. It's called Dolce. Google it. It's wonderful. So you'll have a weekend away with the concert tickets for you and your friend if you're the winner. And after they give you that first keyword tomorrow at 7:15, well, Mr. Bob and Crystal are going to help you out a lot by giving you the other times of the day to get keywords. 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It's K-L-U-B. 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It's today's best country. You live it, we play it, and it's all right here at 93.7 K Country. Rachel is on the way with After Hours. That's going to be coming up here for you in just a little bit, about 7 o'clock. And K Country's forecast from the WCJB TV 20 First Alert Weather Center. We are going to cool down to 65 tonight, and we'll be back up to 86 for your high tomorrow. 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
1: Now, we want to know all past and present night shift workers. 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

93.7 K-Country. We are getting so many stars teaming up for duets, and this is a new one that just came out. Ella Langley and Morgan Wallen, who both have done duets with other artists. Well, they're together on this one. And this is a really good song. I think you'll like it a lot. It's called I Can't Love You Anymore.

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We'll see Riley Green on Sunday night on Prime, as is at the upcoming ACM Awards, and we'll look for him on The Voice next season. Oh, and Marshall's too. 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

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You're also going to get two nights hotel accommodations at the beautiful Dolce in Hollywood. 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Low tonight in the 60s, highs tomorrow in the 80s. For all the current weather conditions, log on to 352today.com, your community connection.

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I have a feeling there's going to be an awful lot of fireworks in the sky for this America 250th birthday. What do you think, huh? 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
4: Spring is in the air, and of course, everyone loves a good spring walk. At least I do. Hey, it's Crystal from the Mr. Bob Morning Show, and thanks to my friends over at the Good Feet Store, I can enjoy an evening walk without the dreadful lower back issues. So I was suffering from some lower back problems, and I went to the Good Feet Store. I heard about them, and I said, you know what? I'm going to go check them out. They're actually located in Gainesville in the Celebration Point Shopping Plaza. I went in there, and I told them what my condition was, and I said, hey, you know, anything that I do, whether it's standing or walking, I'm just worried about this lower back. So they introduced me to arch supports, and they're so simple. They literally slide right into your shoes. No one even knows that you're wearing them. And the cool thing about it, you can even wear flip-flops with them because they have a special adhesive that sticks right onto your flip-flop. And I mean, you can enjoy summer with flip-flops and your arch supports from the Good Feet Store. Check them out online, goodfeet.com, to schedule your free consultation.